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0: 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What is your most petty argument? It's up on Instagram at VBros on air. We'll talk more next.

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0: 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It's Mikey of V with my big bro, Frankie V, and our bestie, Gianna.
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0: 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Count them down on Wednesday night. I mean, the good thing about the long week we just had, now a short week.
1: That's right.
0: Are you halfway to another weekend? This guy's tour has been absolutely amazing. One of the best performers of our generation, too. Bruno Mars. You're going to hear it at a bunch of weddings. Here's Risk It All in at number 8 tonight.

0: 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It's Mikey V. Got my big bro, Frankie V, with me and our bestie, Gianna.
1: Ella Langley right there at number 5.
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1: 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It's Mikey V, my big bro, my actual brother, Frankie V, and our best friend, Gianna.
2: It is time for 1 Second Wonder.
3: So what I do is find little snippets of songs, and I play 1 second of that song, and I see if you can figure out the artist and title. That's how it works. You're playing at home as well. I wonder if you can pull this off. The 1 Second Wonder song, we start with our very own Mikey V. Your first song is...
1: Oh, I definitely know that. I think it's Ed Sheeran. Wait, play it one more time. Stop raising your hand. It stresses me out.
3: Is that how it works? You play him a second time for Mikey V all the time?
2: Yeah, it's all right.
3: Okay, here we go, Mikey V. Did that help any?
1: No, I still think it's Ed Sheeran, but I don't know what song it is. Is it not Ed Sheeran?
2: May I?
1: Yes.
2: It's Justin Bieber, Intentions.
1: Oh, wow. I'm dead, you a killer. Shall we? Well done, Gianna.
2: Because I was listening to that song on the way to work today.
1: She was practicing just for this moment right here.
2: I love Justin Bieber too, so.
3: All right, so I stumped Mike Evie on the first round. Over to Gianna. Your first song in 1 Second Wonder is?
2: TLC Waterfalls.
3: You didn't even get a lyric.
2: It was an iconic beat. How can you not know?
3: Over to Mikey V, your final song in 1 Second Wonder. Hopefully you at home are getting these correct as well. Here you go.

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0: 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It's Mikey of V with my big bro, Frankie V, and our bestie, Gianna.
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0: 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It's Mikey of V with my big bro, Frankie V, and our bestie, Gianna.
1: Can you imagine if animals crashed your wedding?
0: And we're not talking about my friends.
1: You guys.
0: We're talking about real animals. A deer, actually. We got to explain our crazy story of the day next.

0: 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It's Mikey V. Got my big bro, Frankie V, with me and our bestie, Gianna.
1: Hey, Tiffany, are you ready for the cute story of the day?
2: Yeah, let's do the cute story of the day.
1: Yeah, we're going to send us all the way to Oklahoma. There's a couple up there. They decided to exchange their vows, actually, on a Florida beach. So the couple from Oklahoma, they traveled to Florida. They found a perfect beach, and that's where they had their wedding. And that wedding got crashed.
2: Oh my God, that's actually really sad.
1: Well, yeah, they're crashed by it. Well, that's what we're going to get to right now. So Estella and Gavin, they're at the altar. They're in the sand. They're having the perfect little palm beach wedding. Uh-huh. And all of a sudden, a deer snuck up from behind and started eating the flowers. So all the flowers that were at the altar for the decorations started getting eaten by a deer that they named Rosie. So Rosie was nibbling on the flowers and ended up, you know, just sitting there during the vows and enjoying herself as she watched. And apparently Rosie's in every one of their photos that have now been taken by the photographer.
2: Okay, that's an adorable story. Like, I was expecting it to be, like, horrible with somebody crashing wedding. But, like, I don't know, wildlife joining your wedding, that would make you feel like a Disney princess. Me personally, that's how I feel.
0: And then hopefully I see Rosie again in Christmas time. Yeah. Dropping off some gifts.
1: Oh, I see
3: where we're going.
0: Keep up.
1: Man, all right.
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7: Next. 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

0: It's the V Bros. 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
2: Happy hump day. 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It's Steve Lacy. This is Oh Yeah on the new hit list. Come on.

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1: Thanks so much for hanging out, discovering new music. 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
1: All right, when it's Girl Scout season, we got new cookies coming. 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

0: 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Today's caller is Shannon. She's 31. Shannon, you there?
1: I'm here. Hi, Buster.
0: Hi. So you have, I only put your age out there because it's significant to why we're talking to you. 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You got your own job. You pay your own bills. You live your own life, but you have a particular comfort item, right?

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1: Yeah, we just met Aubrey. She wears a different costume every day, depending on her mood and, like, and we ain't talking Halloween. We're talking normal, average work day, and she's dressed like a clown.
2: Hello.
1: Yeah, hi. Who's this?
2: Hi, it's Janine on my way home from school. I'm a teacher.
1: Nice. Hey, Janine, what do you think of Aubrey's choice of lifestyle?
2: Oh,
1: she wears a different costume every single day
2: I think it's f***ing awesome. I was just Cinderella last week, so I was like, I could do this every day.
1: So wait, you dressed up as Cinderella not on Halloween, just normal?
2: It was for Halloween for my kids, but I went all out and people were like looking at me and like I was getting like stares from like parents and everything, like that I went all out.
1: Hey, are you sure this wasn't just single dads that were into it, you know?
2: I mean, you know what? I did have somebody tell me that they had to hide their eyes. And I said, Cinderella? I said, you have a thing for Cinderella? I'm like, don't you have a problem? I'm like, is this not a bit of a problem?
3: You're one.
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0: 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Do you definitely know how you're going to, what the fit's going to be?
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2: 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I have zero.
0: Yeah, I'm with you on that. Might just be what I'm wearing now. 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
2: Let's do it. 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At number five, she's got Drop Dead Thursday. The countdown is on.
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Kiss 102.3 Albany Station for all the hits. So did you have a good summer? Did you make some s'mores? Did you have a bonfire? Did you get a cabin somewhere? Did you like hang out? Whatever you did this summer. Listen, I don't care. Hopefully it was a good summer. I care about that. But it's like what I care the most about is the fact that you chose to spend a little bit of your summer hanging out with us. So thank you for having us on and for listening with Justin Bieber, Daisy.

Kiss 102.3. And I want to say, like, I hope this guy finds somebody who's ready to commit to a relationship and gives them or gives him their all. But it's like, at the same time, he makes the best music when his heart is broken and when he's with somebody emotionally unstable. So, like, I...

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She's not singing about being a real estate agent on this song, by the way. When you hear the innuendo, you're like, oh my God, Sabrina.

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1: 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I feel like I need a hug. Can I have a hug over the phone?
0: A hug through the microphone. Bringing it. Here we go.

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Albany Station for all the hits, Kiss 102.3. So easy, no, not talking about getting cut off in traffic. Okay, talking about Libby Dean. Her song is on To Fall in Love.

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0: 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Okay, you're excited about it. You just got an Apple Watch. How much was that thing, by the way?
1: $425.
0: What the hell? 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
0: Okay, a couple of things. One, dropout. 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
1: And somebody asked Taylor Swift about this song and like what the meaning of it. And she's like, well, it's about toys in a toy movie. 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

0: 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It's Mikey V, my big bro, my actual brother, Frankie V, and our best friend, Gianna.
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1: No.
0: It's getting a lot of backlash. Definitely curious your thoughts on this, so we'll talk through that next.

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0: 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It's Mikey V, my big bro, my actual brother, Frankie V, and our best friend, Gianna.
1: Hey, Cassandra, are you a fan of candy corn?
2: Yes, I am.
0: Really? You like to eat it? Just clarifying.
2: I actually enjoy it. Can you believe that?
3: That's
2: I do.
3: Wild.
2: I know a lot of people don't.
0: Okay.
2: Yeah.
1: Do you like how candy corn smells?
2: You know, I don't think I ever really thought too much about that. I just kind of like the taste of it.
3: Ugh.
1: Yeah. Well, here's the cool thing. Brach's. Brach's, the company that makes it. Or the Brach's, you know, the Brach company, however they pronounce it. They have now put out a perfume described as a blend of cream vanilla, spun sugar, and honey, so that you too can smell just like candy corn this Halloween season.
2: That's a new one.
0: just what I thought out there. You were the one that said you like candy corn.
2: I guess I never really sit and think like, oh, wow, does this smell good? I'm like, all right, I got candy corn in a bag, and I'm about to have a little Halloween snack.
3: Yeah.
0: See, now I feel bad. This whole Halloween season, whenever you have candy corn, you're like, just so you know, if you want to get it, September 22nd, coming up in a few days, you can actually purchase this, and you can, instead of having to smell the candy, just spray it on your nose, and you can understand what candy corn smells like.
4: And don't worry, I don't think the line will be too long.